I who have nothing. Shirley Bassey. I am the walrus. How the Beatles spell Latin.

I won't give it all to you. In the darkness, there's so much I want to do. And tonight,

I wanna see it in your eyes, feel the magic. There's something that drives me wild. And tonight we're gonna make it all come true, 'cause girl, you were made.